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2: Got a new freeway accident reported on the west side. It's on the H1 westbound at the Waimato Pearl Ridge on-ramp. H1 slows at the Hickam Curve. The Moana Lua slows at the Gardens. After Halava, the H1 stays extra slow now because of that accident in Pearl City. If driving in from the west, both freeways are backed up as usual at Middle Street, and then it's slow to Makiki. Nimitz eastbound is clear after Kalihi Street. No incidents reported. Reported to east or windward, Oahu.
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1: A new freeway accident in town. It's on the H1 eastbound at the old YLI Road overpass. Traffic slows after University Avenue. After the accident, traffic's clear to Hawaii Kai. Looking good to the windward side on the Poly, the Likelike, and the H3. There's also an accident on the west side. It's on the H1 westbound near Ka'ahumanu. The H1 is backed up to the west end of the airport viaduct. If you take the Moanalua Freeway, it gets slow at the Garden.
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0: Wow, this humidity is mean. But don't sweat it. A cool front is on the way.
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2: One freeway accident out on the west side. It's on the H1 westbound near Ka'ahumanu. The H1 is backed up on the airport viaduct. The Moanalua is backed up to the gardens. Kamehameha Highway is moving okay westbound from the airport to the Waiau Power Plant, although it's slow at the Moanalua merge. No issues to east or windward Oahu. A reminder that the Likelike Kaneohe bound is going to be completely closed tonight from 8 p.m. till 4 a.m. for emergency lighting work in the Wilson Tunnel.
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2: 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I'm Huey Lewis.
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0: 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It'll all be cool soon.
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2: The drive to the windward side is good on all three highways, but if you're headed to Kailua, got a new accident reported on Kalani on Oli Highway at Kapaa Quarry Road. Traffic there is slow in both directions. A reminder that the Likelike will be closed Kaneohe bound tonight from 8 p.m. till 4 a.m. for emergency lighting work in the Wilson Tunnel. No accidents going west on the freeways, but it's extra slow on both freeways going to Halaba because of earlier accidents. You'll move a lot better after the Kahanoi Overpass in I.
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1: If you're driving in from the west, both freeways are still backed up and bumper to bumper behind the Middle Street merge. After Middle, it's slow to McKeeke. Nimitz eastbound is good after Mokau AS Street, but it gets slow again after Lowe's. No incidents going east or windward. There is an accident on the windward side on Kalani on Oli Highway at Kapa'a Quarry Road. And we have one new accident. It's on the H1 westbound just before the airport exit on the viaduct.
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2: If you're going west, the Bowen Lewis slows right after you go under Middle Street. And that's the better route. Got an accident on the H1 just after you get on the airport viaduct. Either way you go, you're going to see relief after Iaea Heights Drive. On the west side, Ford Weaver is slow from Queens to Renton. Farrington slow from Honokai Holly to Nanakuli. East side commute is good after Punahou. And the Windward commute is okay on all three highways. Like is going to be closed Kaneohe bound tonight from 8 p.m. till 4 a.m.
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0: 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It gets cool soon.
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0: Wow, this humidity is mean. But don't sweat it. 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
4: From the Malama Media News Center, I'm Chaz Ontai. Lowell has strengthened into a hurricane and is forecast to intensify quickly over the next day or so. As of 5 a.m., Hurricane Lowell was located about 575 miles southeast of Hilo, moving west-northwest at 12 miles per hour with maximum sustained winds of 80 miles per hour. Forecasters say Lowell could become a major hurricane by tomorrow, though its current track keeps the storm well south of Hawaii from Thursday into Friday. Direct impacts are not expected at this time, but Lowell may increase the pressure gradient across the state, bringing very windy conditions. Trade wind gusts could top 50 miles per hour in some areas beginning Wednesday afternoon and lasting into Friday, and wind advisories may be issued. Hawaiian Electric says major Hurricane Lala repairs on Hawaii Island are complete ahead of schedule. More than 65,700 customers lost electricity during the storm. The utility restored service to nearly all customers, who can safely reconnect 1 week earlier than projected. Lala damaged 21 transmission lines and destroyed 174 utility poles. Remaining outages involve damaged customer equipment or access problems, including washed out roads in Wood Valley. In national news, a jury in the Lindsay Clancy triple murder trial said they were unable to reach a unanimous decision this morning. The judge asked the jury to keep deliberating after the jury sent a note after resuming deliberations for just over an hour this morning. Clancy admits to strangling her three young children in 2023, but pleaded not guilty to three counts of first-degree murder by reason of insanity. And finally, closing arguments are set for today in the preliminary hearing for the man accused of fatally shooting Charlie Kirk last September. The defense is arguing that there is not enough probable cause to warrant the death penalty. Charlie Kirk's widow and parents are expected to be in a Utah courtroom today. This news report has been brought to you by Timmy T's Sandwich Shop. 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Island weather mostly sunny with some showers today. Highs in the upper 80s. Northeasterly winds 15 to 20.
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1: 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It'll all be cool tomorrow.
2: Traffic on the west side continues to get heavier. The H1 is now under speed from before Kualakai Parkway to Kaahumanu. Beyond that, you should be fine to downtown. 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
1: Traffic's light from East and Windward Oahu. Those commutes are all good. All of the heavy and slow traffic is on the west side. The H1 gets slow after the Makakilo on-ramp and stays below speed from there to Aiea. After Halawa, the Moanalua is still clear to Middle Street, but we've got a slowdown now on the H1 approaching Radford. That's because of long backups at the Pearl Harbor gates this morning. Nimitz is backed up at the main gates, and Kamehameha Highway is backed up in both directions at Radford Drive.
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2: Traffic's light from east and windward of Oahu. Those commutes are all good. All of the heavy and slow traffic is on the west side. The H1 gets slow after the Makakilo on-ramp and stays below speed from there to Aiea. After Halawa, the Moanalua is still clear to Middle Street, but we've got a slowdown now on the H1 approaching Radford. That's because of long backups at the Pearl Harbor gates this morning. Nimitz is backed up at the main gates, and Kamehameha Highway is backed up in both directions at Radford Drive.
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7: From the Ma'alama Media News Center, I'm Chaz Ontai. Hurricane Lowell rapidly intensified over the past 24 hours, doubling in strength as it tracks westward, south-southeast of Hilo. As of 5 a.m., the storm was located about 455 miles south-southeast of Hilo, with maximum sustained winds of 155 miles per hour and a present movement to the west at 10 miles per hour. Forecasters say additional strengthening is possible, and Lowell could become a Category 5 hurricane later today or tonight. The hurricane is expected to remain powerful for the next several days as it passes south of the state. Officials expect no significant wind or rain impacts and no coastal watches or warnings are in effect. Hawaii Island water crews are continuing Hurricane Lala recovery work across Kau. Flooding broke critical transmission and distribution lines serving Na'alehu, Wai'ohinu, and South Point Road. Damaged access routes are delaying repairs, and officials have not established a completion date. A precautionary boil water notice remains in effect from Na'alehu through South Point Road. The USS Abraham Lincoln has docked in Thailand as it makes its way back to its home port in San Diego. The aircraft carrier left Southern California in November of 2025. At the time, the crew of approximately 5,000 sailors and Marines was expecting a six-month deployment, but that turned into more than 270 consecutive days at sea without a standard port visit. And finally, it's set to be a scorching hot Labor Day weekend for over 100 million people across the central U.S. Temperatures in the low hundreds are possible through Sunday, from parts of Iowa to South Texas and stretching from Alabama to New Mexico. In the southwest and parts of the southeast, forecasters are warning that heavy rain could cause flash flooding and flight delays. 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Partly sunny with scattered showers in the morning, mostly sunny with isolated showers in the afternoon. Highs in the upper 80s and breezy trade winds 15 to 25.
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0: This humidity is mean, but don't sweat it. A cool front is on the way tomorrow.
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2: There's been some unusually slow traffic going into Pearl Harbor this morning. The backups have been slower than usual on Nimitz and Kamehameha Highway, and it's even been slow on the H1 approaching the Pearl Harbor exit, although that is improving. The slowest freeway traffic on the west side is from the Makakilo on-ramp to the Aiea exit. You'll pick up some speed there, but expect the usual slowdowns on the Moanalua on Red Hill, and both freeways are backing up now at Middle Street.
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5: From the Mauna Media News Center, I'm Chaz Ontai. Hurricane Lowell rapidly strengthened as it moves west. As of 5 a.m., it was 455 miles southeast of Hilo with 155 mile per hour winds and could become a Category 5 storm today or tonight. Lowell, currently a Category 4, is expected to stay powerful as it passes south of Hawaii, but no significant wind or rain impacts are expected and no watches or warnings are in effect. A Hilo murder suspect remains unfit for trial. Judge Wendy DeWeese is keeping Joshua Ho at the Hawaii State Hospital and granting a 90-day continuance. Ho faces first-degree murder, two second-degree murder counts, and attempted second-degree murder. Prosecutors accuse him of fatally stabbing Big Island Delights owners Jeffrey and Carla Takamine in January of 2023. The court will review Ho's fitness to proceed on December 17th. The jury in the Lindsay Clancy murder trial is deliberating once again. Yesterday, the jury said they were unable to reach a unanimous decision, and the judge sent them back to deliberate more. Clancy admits to strangling her three young children in 2023, but pleaded not guilty to three counts of first-degree murder by reason of insanity. And finally, Iran has launched missiles and drones toward U.S. positions in the region. The attacks overnight come after U.S. forces launched a new round of strikes inside Iran and an expansion of attacks that recently started up again after weeks of a fragile ceasefire. President Trump warned that retaliation would end in Iran getting hit again at a much harder and higher level. 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Partly sunny with scattered morning showers, mostly sunny with isolated afternoon showers, highs in the upper 80s and breezy trades, 15 to 25 miles per hour.
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0: 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It'll all be cool tomorrow.
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2: Earlier this morning, the rain was confined to the windward side, but now there are showers affecting drivers all around the island, so expect some wet roads. The windward drives are fine. From the east side, it's slow in spots on Kalani on Oli Highway, but the freeway is now slow from Kahala to Punahou. The west side traffic is still very slow townbound on the H1 from the Makakilo on-ramp to the Waimalo Pearl Ridge exit. On the airport viaduct, there's a new accident reported on the H1 eastbound.
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1: The West Side Freeway traffic is very heavy this morning. Part of that could be due to the wet roads. The H1 is slow townbound from Makikilo Drive to the Waimate Pearl Ridge exit. It picks up there, but expect slow traffic after Halava. The Moanalua is slow from Halava to Middle. The H1 gets slow at the Hickam Curve. It's slower than usual because of an accident earlier on the viaduct. The east side traffic is slow from East Tyne Drive to the McCulley Overpass on the freeway. No incidents from the windward side.
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9: From the Malama Media News Center, I'm Chaz Ontai. Hurricane Lowell rapidly intensified over the past 24 hours, doubling in strength as it tracks westward, south-southeast of Hilo. As of 5 a.m., the storm was located about 455 miles south-southeast of Hilo, with maximum sustained winds of 155 miles per hour and a present movement to the west at 10 miles per hour. Forecasters say additional strengthening is possible, and Lowell could become a Category 5 hurricane later today or tonight. The hurricane is expected to remain powerful for the next several days as it passes south of the state. Officials expect no significant wind or rain impacts, and no coastal watches or warnings are in effect. Hawaii Island water crews are continuing Hurricane Lala recovery work across Kau. Flooding broke critical transmission and distribution lines serving Na'alehu, Wai'ohinu, and South Point Road. Damaged access routes are delaying repairs, and officials have not established a completion date. A precautionary boil water notice remains in effect from Na'alehu through South Point Road. The USS Abraham Lincoln has docked in Thailand as it makes its way back to its home port in San Diego. The aircraft carrier left Southern California in November of 2025. At the time, the crew of approximately 5,000 sailors and Marines was expecting a six-month deployment, but that turned into more than 270 consecutive days at sea without a standard port visit. And finally, it's set to be a scorching hot Labor Day weekend for over 100 million people across the central U.S. Temperatures in the low hundreds are possible through Sunday, from parts of Iowa to South Texas and stretching from Alabama to New Mexico. In the southwest and parts of the southeast, forecasters are warning that heavy rain could cause flash flooding and flight delays. 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Partly sunny with scattered showers in the morning, mostly sunny with isolated showers in the afternoon. Highs in the upper 80s and breezy trade winds 15 to 25.
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2: The West Side Freeway traffic is very heavy this morning. Part of that could be due to the wet roads. The H1 is slow townbound from Makikilo Drive to the Waimate Pearl Ridge exit. It picks up there, but expect slow traffic after Halava. The Moanalua is slow from Halava to Middle. The H1 gets slow at the Hickam Curve. It's slower than usual because of an accident earlier on the viaduct. The east side traffic is slow from East Tyne Drive to the McCulley Overpass on the freeway. No incidents from the windward side.
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2: There's slow traffic all around the island, but the slowest is on the west side. EH1 is moving at an average speed of only 11 miles an hour from Makikilo Drive to the H1-H2 merge. It improves from there to Halava, but after the Halava interchange, expect more slow traffic on both freeways. Kamehameha Highway this morning is slow from Waipio. It's slow through Waipio, but otherwise it's okay from Wahiawa to the airport. No incidents from east Oahu or from the windward side.
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3: Aloha, surfers and beachgoers. Today we have easterly winds 15 to 30 miles per hour. North Shore, flat to a foot and a half. West Side Makaha, 1 to 2, occasionally 3. Makapu'u, 2 to 4. Wrapping around to Sandys at 3 to 5. Diamond Head along with Town Shores, 2 to 3, with some 4-footers. High tide is at 8:15 at 1.9. Sunset tonight, 6:46. 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
4: From the Mauna Loa Media News Center, I'm Chaz Ontai. Hurricane Lowell rapidly strengthened as it moves west. As of 5 a.m., it was 455 miles southeast of Hilo with 155 mile per hour winds and could become a Category 5 storm today or tonight. Lowell, currently a Category 4, is expected to stay powerful as it passes south of Hawaii, but no significant wind or rain impacts are expected and no watches or warnings are in effect. A Hilo murder suspect remains unfit for trial. Judge Wendy DeWeese is keeping Joshua Ho at the Hawaii State Hospital and granting a 90-day continuance. Ho faces first-degree murder, two second-degree murder counts, and attempted second-degree murder. Prosecutors accuse him of fatally stabbing Big Island Delights owners Jeffrey and Carla Takamine in January of 2023. The court will review Ho's fitness to proceed on December 17th. The jury in the Lindsay Clancy murder trial is deliberating once again. Yesterday, the jury said they were unable to reach a unanimous decision, and the judge sent them back to deliberate more. Clancy admits to strangling her three young children in 2023, but pleaded not guilty to three counts of first-degree murder by reason of insanity. And finally, Iran has launched missiles and drones toward U.S. positions in the region. The attacks overnight come after U.S. forces launched a new round of strikes inside Iran and an expansion of attacks that recently started up again after weeks of a fragile ceasefire. President Trump warned that retaliation would end in Iran getting hit again at a much harder and higher level. 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Partly sunny with scattered morning showers, mostly sunny with isolated afternoon showers, highs in the upper 80s and breezy trades, 15 to 25 miles per hour.
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2: Windward and East Oahu traffic's okay. Roads are wet, though, and some of the showers on the east side are fairly heavy right now. There's been some really heavy traffic on the west side this morning, and it's still unusually slow. The driving time from Wakea Street in Kapolei to downtown Honolulu, just over an hour. On the leeward coast, Farrington is slow from Maʻili to Nanakuli. Fort Weber is still packed and slow this morning, all the way from Ewa Beach up to the freeway.
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1: Traffic continues to slowly improve on the west side after a much heavier and slower commute than usual. The H1 is still slow from Makikilo Drive to the H1-H2 merge. Fort Weaver is still extra slow from Eva Beach all the way up to the freeway. We still have long backups on both freeways at the Middle Street merge. After Middle, it's slow to McKeeke. Nimitz eastbound is okay after Sand Island Access Road, but it gets slow again at the Kapalama Canal.
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8: From the Ma'alama Media News Center, I'm Chaz Ontai. Hurricane Lowell rapidly intensified over the past 24 hours, doubling in strength as it tracks westward, south-southeast of Hilo. As of 5 a.m., the storm was located about 455 miles south-southeast of Hilo, with maximum sustained winds of 155 miles per hour and a present movement to the west at 10 miles per hour. Forecasters say additional strengthening is possible, and Lowell could become a Category 5 hurricane later today or tonight. The hurricane is expected to remain powerful for the next several days as it passes south of the state. Officials expect no significant wind or rain impacts and no coastal watches or warnings are in effect. Hawaii Island water crews are continuing Hurricane Lala recovery work across Kau. Flooding broke critical transmission and distribution lines serving Na'alehu, Waiohinu, and South Point Road. Damaged access routes are delaying repairs, and officials have not established a completion date. A precautionary boil water notice remains in effect from Na'alehu through South Point Road. The USS Abraham Lincoln has docked in Thailand as it makes its way back to its home port in San Diego. The aircraft carrier left Southern California in November of 2025. At the time, the crew of approximately 5,000 sailors and Marines was expecting a six-month deployment, but that turned into more than 270 consecutive days at sea without a standard port visit. And finally, it's set to be a scorching hot Labor Day weekend for over 100 million people across the central U.S. Temperatures in the low hundreds are possible through Sunday from parts of Iowa to South Texas and stretching from Alabama to New Mexico. In the southwest and parts of the southeast, forecasters are warning that heavy rain could cause flash flooding and flight delays. 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Partly sunny with scattered showers in the morning, mostly sunny with isolated showers in the afternoon. Highs in the upper 80s and breezy trade winds 15 to 25.
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2: Traffic continues to slowly improve on the west side after a much heavier and slower commute than usual. The H1 is still slow from Makikilo Drive to the H1-H2 merge. Fort Weaver is still extra slow from Eva Beach all the way up to the freeway. We still have long backups on both freeways at the Middle Street merge. After Middle, it's slow to Makiki. Nimitz eastbound is okay after Sand Island Access Road, but it gets slow again at the Kapalama Canal.
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1: Traffic continues to slowly improve on the west side after a much heavier and slower commute than usual. The H1 is still slow from Makikilo Drive to the H1-H2 merge. Fort Weaver is still extra slow from Eva Beach all the way up to the freeway. We still have long backups on both freeways at the Middle Street merge. After Middle, it's slow to McKeeke. Nimitz eastbound is okay after Sand Island Access Road, but it gets slow again at the Kapalama Canal.
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